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1: 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And this is number 4. 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

0: almost there. The top two songs of the day. I know it's been a long top five, but dude, the biggest songs voted by you and your thumbs ups on the iHeartRadio app. Yes, it is coming up next. We're almost there. Don't bail on us. Tino Go Chino Radio. Hang out.
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The Lehigh Valley's number one hit music station, B104. The new hit list, I'm Crystal Rosas. Her fans are loving that wherever she goes with her man, Ricky, they are matching. Ariana Grande pedals.

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The Lehigh Valley's number one hit music station, B104. What's up? It's the new hit list. I am Crystal Rosas. This song from Sienna Spyro, it's second week at number one on the UK charts. 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
2: How we doing? 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
0: 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And in case you haven't heard, today's a big day in the iHeartRadio world. We are announcing our lineups for the iHeartRadio Jingle Ball Tour. 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All the announcements are happening this morning.

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1: 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So if you're up already, stay up. This morning, we're announcing the iHeartRadio Jingle Ball lineup for our tour across the country. 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

It's Rach, and it's back our B104 Baby Games presented by Goober at the Lehigh Valley Mall on October 10th. 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

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Hey, it's Rach, and it's a holiday tradition here in the Lehigh Valley as Trans-Siberian Orchestra is back on December 9th. 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
1: How we doing? It's Rach. Let's get into your national holidays today. It's National Binge Day. I have so many good shows to binge since I've been on maternity leave. Gosh, I can't talk yet this morning.

It's Rach, and it's back, our B104 Baby Games presented by Goober at the Lehigh Valley Mall on October 10th. And the core memories you'll make will last forever. It's a fun time, so get signed up before we

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0: It's Andy and Bob. Friday morning is here. How you doing, friend?
1: Hey, I'm glad we made it to Friday.
0: Yeah, we sure did. We sure did. Today, some of the focus is going to be on the 25th anniversary of September 11th. And we're going to talk about the resiliency of people. And the focus with our morning motivation this morning is going to be on resilience.
1: Yeah, great.
0: Okay? It's coming up in minutes.

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0: It's Andy and Bob. Feel Good Friday is on. What has you feeling good as we head into the weekend? All right, Andy, let's go to the talk back mic with David.
2: Something positive that's happening in my life right now is I started dating a lady from the app. The app actually works, and we hit it off on there, and now we've gone on like 3 or 4 dates, and it's been really good.
1: Hey, good for you, David. That makes me happy for you. I love how he says the app. Like, he doesn't want to say which one it is, like Farmers Only or whatever that
0: is called. Is that, like, seriously, like that would be the one I want to be answered, because you don't have to be lonely on farmersonly.com.
1: Yeah, I don't know. I don't even know what they're all called anymore because there's so many options. But hey, it's working and that's great. I feel like when I talk to more people, like they're almost embarrassed when like they say they met online anymore. And I don't think you should be. Like, I think that's great.
0: That's how most people meet at this point.
1: I feel like it. We were just at a wedding and the couple met online and then we were sitting with a bunch of people at a table. And we were like, oh, how did you guys meet? And 3 out of the 4 couples met online.
0: Yeah, I mean, look.
1: Each person was like, oh, we met online. Oh, we met. And like, why would you be embarrassed by that? I think that's great. Like, who cares how you meet as long as you're happy?
0: All right, here is, throughout the morning, I'm going to give you some odd dating apps. These really do exist.
1: You don't have, why? Because you think this is how David and his lady friend met?
0: Possibly. Hey, maybe they met on Sizzle.
1: That seems fine.
0: Sizzle is a bacon-themed dating app created by Oscar Mayer. That match people based upon how much they love bacon.
1: Why would there be a bacon-themed one?
0: Look, we have Farmers Only, all right? So it can go anywhere.
1: That makes sense to me. Yeah. Like, you can farm together. Like, that makes sense. What are you going to do if you eat bacon together?
0: Go full Lady and the Tramp with a piece of bacon?
1: You can do that without having to meet on, what was it called? Bacon? Bacon's Only?
0: Sizzle. S-I-Z-Z-L.
1: Okay, I don't need to know anymore.
0: They're only going to get better.
1: I don't want to know.
0: Feel Good Friday. What has you feeling good? Tell us about it using the Talkback mic on our free iHeartRadio app or find Andy and Bob on Facebook, Instagram, and Threads. 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

0: Tatum.
1: Waking the Lehigh Valley up. 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
0: It's Andy and Bob. We do this pretty much once a year, friend. I want you to grab your iPhone, and yeah. I want you to look at your screen time for the week. And we're going to see who's on it more.
1: And you know I don't remember how to do this.
0: Okay, so we'll do for the magic of radio, we will do settings.
1: Yeah.
0: And at the bottom of it where it says search, type in screen time.
1: Oh, okay.
0: Thanks for coming to my TED Talk.
1: Screen time. Okay.
0: Daily average. What does it say?
1: I'm at 3 hours and 47 minutes.
0: Oh, you beat me.
1: Finally, I did. Because I think you beat me last time.
0: In the last week, yeah. Because mine is 4 hours and 34 minutes.
1: Huzzah.
0: Oh, my gosh. I was not expecting that, too. And
1: you know what's helped me?
0: You traveled recently, by the way, so that would be even higher. Wow. Okay, go ahead.
1: I stopped wearing my watch.
0: So you don't get the notifications.
1: No, the only time I wear it is when I exercise so that it counts for when I'm exercising. Because right. I want to be like, look at me, I closed my rings.
0: Yeah.
1: And then I take it off. But because I feel like getting those notifications every time it would like vibrate or buzz or something, I would be like, oh, I got to grab my phone. I got to grab something to like, it got a notification. And I think that was making it worse, but I stopped wearing my watch so much.
0: Yep. And little did you know, you started putting your phone down. Like I said, traditionally, you were slightly over me. I'm pretty good with my phone overall.
1: Yeah, we both are pretty good, actually.
0: I would say so, compared to other people, yeah.
1: Yeah, but I still am on it more than I really want to be because you do that thing where like you're scrolling, you don't even realize, you put your phone down, you pick your phone up, you start scrolling again. You're like, why am I on my phone? Like, right. I'm just bored right now and you're on it.
0: And that's why people are paying for a service to essentially make their phone unusable, which is counterintuitive.
1: I know, but if it helps them, then go.

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1: The Lehigh Valley's number one hit music station.
0: It's Andy and Bob. Nearly time for Did You Know? Breakfast for your brain. Andy, what are we learning today?
1: If at first you don't succeed, try 34 more times.
0: Okay.
1: I'll tell you in less than 8.

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0: It's Andy and Bob, and it is time for Did You Know? Breakfast for your brain. Andy, what are we learning today?
1: Did you know Snapchat's founders tried 34 other projects before they created their social network?
0: And who would have thought? Just create something where the pictures disappear. That's a winner.
1: I mean, it is. Yeah. That worked. Did you know the first song that hit number one on the Billboard Hot 100 in two different decades was Rupert Holmes' Escape, the Pina Colada song? Yeah, it was the last number one hit of 1979 and then also had the spot the second week of 1980.
0: Okay, that is pretty wild. I mean, like, he has such a rock star look, you know, with receding hairline and those big glasses.
1: Hey, I mean, it worked for him.
0: Yeah.
1: 79 and 80. And finally, did you know at the end of 1993, there were just 623 websites.
0: Huh.
1: Now there's somewhere around like 1.5 billion, with some sources saying that maybe it's closer to 2 billion.
0: Wow.
1: But only around 220 million of them are currently active.
0: Oh, okay. Well, I guess that's good news.
1: I guess.
0: I don't know. There's a lot of dead space on the internet. All right. Look, that is Did You Know for Friday, September 25th. It's Andy and Bob.
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0: It's Andy and Bob. Today, we're not just working 9 to 5. We are loving 9 to 5, honoring Dolly Parton today.
1: Yeah, September 25th, 9 to 5, yep. Right? Like, it's Dolly Parton Day, which is great.
0: I love how we're drawing more attention to it. It's a shame we have this little blip right now with the nephew, the security, all that type of stuff, because it kind of casts a little bit of a pall over what's going on. But looking at all the things that Dolly's been able to do with Imagination Library, I love it. I mean, if nothing else, I get to listen to 9 to 5 again, you know?
1: Yes. A good reason to listen to more Dolly music or watch the movie. But yeah, it obviously, it's a great day to not only honor a phenomenal career in music and entertainment, but I think more importantly, really just take a moment to honor everything she did for her work in literacy. Yep. I mean, Imagination Library distributed more than 330 million free books to kids worldwide, which is phenomenal. That's incredible. And luckily, that's going to continue to move forward as well.
0: But I think you go back to like, okay, I love all that stuff. You can support it. How can I celebrate Dolly today? Here are a couple of TV episodes, random TV episodes that Dolly Parton appeared on. You can just go search for. For instance, Kenley and I, my daughter and I did this last night. We watched the Simpsons episode with Dolly Parton. Okay.
1: I don't think I knew that she was on this.
0: She was on an episode of Simpsons. It was one where Homer broke into the Super Bowl. And she was one of the Super Bowl halftime performers.
1: Okay.
0: There was a Designing Women in 1989. She was a literal Guardian movie star for Charlene. That's Jean Smart.
1: Okay. I love that.
0: Grace and Frankie. She reunited with Jane Fonda and Lily Tomlin in season 3 of Grace and Frankie.
1: Fun.
0: Yep. And then finally, Hannah Montana. Yeah, she dropped in multiple times as Aunt Dolly, even though she was actually Miley's glamorous godmother.
1: Yeah, that one makes sense, of course. We're wearing pink today because obviously that's a good way to honor Dolly. And I'm going to, of course, honor her by reading to Rojo, which we love to do together.
0: I'm going to honor her by wearing a push-up bra.
1: With rhinestones.
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1: 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It's Bob Howard. 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
0: It's Andy and Bob, and it's Feel Good Friday. What's got you feeling good as we head toward the weekend? All right, Andy, let's go to the Talk Back Mic with Tracy.
2: I saw a guy today, and he was wearing a Free Hugs t-shirt, and he was going around and hugging everyone, you know, and people were running up and hugging him, too, that were not having the best day.
1: Oh,
0: that's
1: okay.
0: Not you. You wouldn't do it. Yeah, you know what?
1: I would. Would you hug him?
0: I'd have to watch. I would look at the other people that hug him.
1: Yeah,
0: and then make my choice based upon those people.
1: Well, I don't know what that means.
0: Meaning that if those people are people that I would hug, I would probably hug the guy.
1: So you would be judging the people who hug him more than who the guy is,
0: right?
1: I don't think I'd go up and hug
0: I'm a horrible judge of people. Right. So I might look at that guy who wants the hugs and be like, hey, sure, I'll give you a hug. And I'd be skeeved out. Or maybe it's like, I wouldn't hug that. And I'd be wrong. So
1: I
0: think
1: I need to know more. Like, is he just standing on the corner saying,
0: hug me? Free hugs. Sign free hugs. Yeah.
1: I don't even know if I want to shake his hand then. You know how I am about germs. Like, so many people are coughing right now. I'm already skeeved out about germs.
0: That's why you judge it based upon the other people. All right.
1: Right. Well, he's already getting their germs. I might give him a nice upward head nod.
0: Oh, the one like me and your dad.
1: Yeah. Like, you know what I mean? Like, I might stand close by and give him like a head nod.
0: Chin up.
1: And be like, does that count? Maybe I should hold the sign next to him and go free head nods.
0: Do not put any sign out close to that.
1: But free head nods. Like a nice safe distance. We're getting closer to flu season. Head nods. Welcome.
0: Andy, no. No, no, no, no.
1: Why? People might want a nice free head nod. Hey. See how I did that to you? Don't you feel better?
0: Yeah, I feel better.
1: Friday. We had nods.
0: I feel great. All right.
1: People aren't going to be skeeved out, but I have free head nods for you.
0: No, it's just the lady holding the sign that says free head nods.
1: I'll look nice. I'm not going to wear this. I'm not going to be in my blankie and my sweat.
0: I don't know that you're making this better.
1: I'll brush my hair and brush my teeth for people. Right. Free head nods.
0: I'll be wearing knee-high boots.
1: I'm not going to look like that. We're standing on the corner in my knee-high boots. That's not going to help.
0: Free head nods. Yeah, not at all.
1: Feel Good Friday.
0: Feel Good Friday. All right, what has you feeling?
1: Which is worse? Free hugs, free head nods on the corner.
0: What if
1: he's wearing knee-high boots too?
0: Put it this way. I don't want to hug anybody ever. I don't even hug you. I don't even hug you, okay? I'm willing to hug a guy in the corner, and I'm not willing to hug you.
1: But will you give me a head nod?
0: No. Only me and your father have that level of a relationship. So slow down. You're moving too fast. All right. It's Feel Good Friday. What's got you feeling good? Use our Talk Back Mic while you're listening to us on the free iHeartRadio app or find Andy and Bob on Facebook, Instagram, and Threads. 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
1: The Lehigh Valley's number one hit music station.
0: It's Andy and Bob. We always love diving in on stadium food. Especially when they come up with unique stuff. I don't know if there's ever been a stadium food where I'm like, yep, I got to try it. Usually it's like, nope, I'm not interested.
1: Well, they always go like really weird and extravagant and really expensive that we can't afford to try it anyway. But yeah, you got something good?
0: Yeah, I do. I think so, because I think it speaks totally to who you are. First of all, it's a vegetarian slash maybe vegan dish, but it's definitely a vegetarian dish.
1: Oh. Okay. Oh, I can actually eat it?
0: You can eat it.
1: I never eat it. It's always like blobs of meat on top of meat.
0: And number two, it includes candy.
1: No. Yes. Are you kidding me?
0: Yes. This is going to be, if you go to a hockey game, for the New York Islanders.
1: Okay.
0: You can enjoy, and I'm going to put that in air quotes, the grilled cheese with Nerds gummy clusters.
1: What?
0: Yes. Here you go.
2: One of the cheeses that I tried with it was Brie, but here's why this pairing works. Brie has a very creamy texture, and flavor-wise, it's slightly salty and a bit buttery. Traditionally, Brie loves sweet and tangy. So think of the Nerds clusters as almost raspberry jam. When combined together, it's almost like eating buttered toast with raspberry jam.
1: I don't think so. No.
0: No?
1: I'm confused because she makes it sound fancy, but also not good.
0: Can I show? I'll show you a picture of it, and we'll make sure we share it online as well.
1: Can I just eat the Nerd gummy clusters?
0: I mean, you can, but by the way, if you do go to a game at UBS Arena, it's in section 220. You'll find the Nerds gummy cluster Brie grilled cheese.
1: I just want the gummy clusters. I'm confused. Why do I want that together?
0: Because you like to party? I mean, come on. It's candy and grilled cheese? I mean, is this not going to work for you?
1: I don't think so. Does it work for you?
0: It sounds like more than it did for you. I'm like, yeah, okay, I'll give that a try.
1: You really wanted to eat that?
0: I do like gourmet grilled cheese. And the way she's made it sound with the classy music afterwards, right. I can totally lift my pinky while
1: I'm eating. I was confused. Why is there classical music playing?
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0: It's Andy and Bob. It is back Sunday. Are you ready for the VMAs?
1: Man, it's going to be so good. And huge names are going to be there. Taylor's going to be there. Madonna, Sabrina, Bruno Mars. Let's see, Olivia Dean, Ariana Grande. I mean, does it get any bigger than that?
0: Yeah, tune into the VMAs live Sunday, 7:30 on CBS and Paramount+.

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0: It's Andy and Bob. Here are the three things you need to know for Friday, September 25th. Number one, New York police are investigating after three people were seen climbing out of a sewer on Manhattan's Upper East Side around 4:35 Wednesday morning. Surveillance cameras caught the group, but police haven't identified them nor made any arrests.
1: I don't know. I mean, New York has a lot of great ways to get around town. The sewer is not one that I would recommend.
0: No, not five star.

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0: It's Andy and Bob. Time for the look ahead. Friend, what are we talking about next week?
1: Well, we're going to talk about what is your money-saving hack. That's important.
0: Yeah, we all could save an extra buck or two by not spending a buck or two. How can use these tips to help you down that path?
1: And get ready to hate Florence Pugh and her new TV show that's coming out next week. I'll have that and more with The Watch List.
0: That's coming up next week right here.

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1: If you're going out this weekend, bartenders have revealed 3 red flags that could tell you to turn around and find another bar. These are bartenders talking about their own bars. Let's get into that next. I heard you call.

0: B104, the Lehigh Valley's number one hit music station. All right, check it out. If you're rolling out this weekend to one of the bars, local bartenders have said, here are red flags at our bar. Look out for these. Bartenders say if you see these, find another bar. One, it's dirty, but not crowded. Okay, well, makes sense.
1: Okay.
0: Number two, bartenders here say,

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1: Until fairly recently, Tame Impala was more of an indie darling than a pop powerhouse. But Kevin, Tame Impala, is now all over the radio and the charts thanks to Dracula with Jenny. And on the next AT40, he'll be competing for the top spot. I'll see you this weekend.

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0: Sphere in Las Vegas.
1: Well, I would have to say that if you haven't been to Sphere, this is the time to come and experience it. I was there for the U2 opening concert.
0: Ooh, nice.
1: Went on a girls' trip, and at the end of the concert, I had this feeling come over me like, what an incredible tool this space is. You could take people to the edge of the universe, out in space, introduce them to themselves in a way that they've never felt before, because you have the visuals, you have the sound. There are 160,000 speakers at the Sphere.
0: It's unbelievable.
1: It has the capabilities like no other space in the world. And so I started to think, what could you do there that would immerse people through music, through performance, through singing, through visuals, through light? And that's what we came up with. Aha. So we're filming around the world, nature, beauty.
0: Cool.
1: Yes. And so my thing is, if you've never been, my goal is to blow it out. Everything that Sphere is capable of doing will be done April 2nd through 4th.
0: Oprah Winfrey's AHA Live at Sphere in Las Vegas. 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
1: Come with your friends. You don't want to be there going, God, I wish I had brought so-and-so. Because it's the kind of thing you're going to want to share.
0: It's a shared experience. Yeah, got it.
1: It's a shared experience. All right.
0: Thanks, Oprah.
1: Thank you.
0: Talk to you soon. Bye-bye.
1: Bye.
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2: Check it out. When Tame Impala's Kevin Parker was offered his first record deal, he didn't want the label to know he was a one-man shop, that he did it all. It's why he uses a band name, actually. So he brought two buddies along who signed the contract with him, even though they didn't do anything. They didn't play anything, didn't sing anything. He was too shy to say he does it on his own. Now, that's pretty cool, right? Dracula is at number 5.

0: the Lehigh Valley's number one hit music station, B104. If you missed Oprah, she didn't know she was a verb.
1: I know. I found that surprising, actually.
0: Huh. Oprah is a verb. When anybody gives you guidance or life lessons or skills, like you guys Oprah me every day.
1: Oh, that is really nice of you to say.
0: That's a verb, proper name, verb. All right, let's get into it. So if you and your partner are not eating regularly, similarly, the same things, and you're really deviating, this could be a sign for a disaster in your relationship. Sisney, give us a little bit of texture here.
1: So they're calling this term food divorce. And it's for couples who cook, order, and even eat completely separate meals, like you were saying, because they have different diets. Maybe it's food restrictions. Maybe it's just crazy schedules to begin with. But there, you know, while it seems convenient, experts are saying that it could accidentally end up leaving more room for separation. Just like you almost become roommates. And that's kind of not the path that you want to go when you're like with somebody, dating them, married to them, etc.
0: So I really cherish when I'm in a relationship, the moment that we get finished with our days or have a little window. I know if you've got families and stuff, it's difficult, but to have that window at the end of the day to just sit down and not even talk sometimes, just moan over eating something is a great thing. And I look forward to that.
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0: Thanks for listening to us. I got Sisney, I got Tanya. Trending report on deck here. What are you looking at?
1: Is humor the best way to get through a breakup, or is it rude?
0: We'll do it in a few minutes.
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What up? I'm Elizabeth Bethany. Hopefully speeding up time to get us into the weekend.

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1: Because I had a Stranger Danger co-host in yesterday, I didn't get you caught up on the news people were talking about. So here it is. You might get excited about this. The star from Off Campus, Belmont Camelli, he is now going to be teaming up with Sydney Sweeney in an upcoming Sleepy Hollow movie called Hollow. Speaking of movies that have been done before, there will be another Saw movie. A lot of the players going to be, you know, like the writers and things, going to be people from the original. So it'll be good. And Taylor Lautner welcomed a baby girl with his wife named Lennon Taylor Lautner. And Dove Cameron and the lead man for Måneskin, Damiano David, they got married in Tuscany.
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9: 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We're spinning the wheel. We got prizes. We got concert tickets. As B104 is hanging out here at Fortman Mills, right down the road. They moved from Whitehall or from MacArthur down to 1223 Whitehall Mall. Again, the brand new address of Fortman Mills, which, by the way, huge on the inside. It's the old Bed Bath & Beyond building. 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It's DC, Capsy, and the discount's up to 80% off, like I said, on the inside, off some of these regular department store prices. 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
1: I just want to make sure that some husbands and wives understand that Sunday is National Wives Day.

I'm Melissa Bethany, and our B104 baby games are back. Presented by Goober at the Lehigh Valley Mall on October 10th. The core memories that you'll make will last forever. It is a really fun time. So get signed up before we fill up. 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
1: It's B104. Today I found out why we get a runny nose when we are crying or when anything happens to our eyes. So I'm Elizabethany, and I guess there are tiny sockets in our eyes that, like, when we're done crying or even while we're crying, they're like invading into those sockets that then drain into our nose.
2: All right, big shout out to our friend Cap C for rocking the last couple hours for the grand opening celebration of Foreman Mills. It's DC as we are hanging out Whitehall Mall, 1223 Whitehall Mall. Foreman Mills moved down the road from MacArthur to the old Bed Bath & Beyond building right here at the Whitehall Mall, where the deals are on the inside, all about the name brands, up to 80% off. Other department store things like Adidas, Reebok, Ed Hardy, you name it. And you stop on by, you ask me how to save some more money. I have a code you could text. You get 10% off also, but you can stop on by. Come say hi. It's DC. Again, Cap C, big thank you to him. Big shout out to the entire staff on the inside. This place is packed with people working, people coming in, and then leaving with bags full of discounted items from accessories to clothing to toys. I saw there's toys in the back for the kids. Again, Foreman Mills moved down the road from MacArthur to 1223 Whitehall Mall. It's DC out here today. We're going to be out here next week with B104 and Foreman Mills.
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1: If you love Olivia Dean and Man I Need, I'm Liz Bethany, and I forgot to share this with you when my friend Max put it out. 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

0: The Lehigh Valley's number one hit music station, B104. Can we all celebrate this weekend that my son, his passport was approved? So I am Alyssa Bethany. Maybe you've seen on my Instagram stuff, I adopted a kid 8 months ago almost. And we still are not legally his parents. We're like legal guardians, I guess. But we don't have any official paperwork. All of the paperwork we have his birth mom's name on it and no name that we've given him. So we're like trying to talk to the State Department, trying to get them to give us a passport for a trip we're going on Thursday. Hallelujah. The adoption agency came in clutch and we just got the approval.
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It is a New Music Friday, and one of those, a new songs, is from Taylor Swift. So if you have not heard or you want to hear Patient Zero, I got it for you coming up again at 4 o'clock.

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0: 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That is Patient Zero from Taylor Swift. Let us know how you're feeling about it.
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Did you see the new Barbie? It's holiday sweater Barbies, but one of them is Hanukkah, has light up sweaters too.

up? I'm Elizabethany, and our B104 baby games are back. 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The core memories that you'll make will last forever. It is a really fun time. 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
2: I am Elizabeth Bethany. Also, Zach just came in asking if I had seen this video. So, Matthew McConaughey and Woody Harrelson, they have a new show out. It's called Brothers, and it's supposed to be a fictionalized or like exaggerated version of them. That everyone says they're brothers, that they have a really funny relationship. And this is what Woody Harrelson allegedly did. He jumped into bed with Matthew McConaughey and his wife Camilla in the middle of the night, unannounced.
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Lehigh Valley's number one hit music station, B104, is Sabrina Carpenter. How about Sabrina Carpenter? Will she go home with a VMA? It's on Sunday. It's going to be on CBS, not on MTV. I can't.

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B104, the Lehigh Valley's number one hit music station. TikTok has really taken off with loving on this, I don't know, this duo, I'll say, from Big Brother this season. Has anybody actually been watching, though? Because everyone's, like, in love with them and the tension.

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1: 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But how do you allow that to happen, no matter how much time has passed? Moving in? And I guess he's like helping her get new teeth, and they're paying for a bunch of her stuff. 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
1: A Sheila kid in Valley Ranch got a big head during the World Cup. Now they're going to start doing crazy stuff. 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It's supposed to taste the same, but it's colored with cocoa powder and fruit juice.

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Dua Lipa's Training Season.

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1: I gotta start packing for a trip that we leave for on Thursday. 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